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Otvoreni.

0: 3, 2, 1.
1: Let's get the party started. See you at the bar, you was hardly talking. That's when I knew that your heart was starring. Friends to lovers need a part to star in. Like, wait, babe, let me

0: Otvorený.
1: Otvorený.
2: To keep you close to me, but life got in between.

0: Side, Pedro Capó, Georgie Noriega, Rec 808,
1: Shadow Towers,
0: Puerto Rico.
2: Welcome to the paradise.